0: 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And what yes to Christ
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0: By the space of 2 weeks, yeah.
1: Amen.
0: Amen.
1: Amen.
0: Amen. 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
1: Amen.
0: Amen. 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Papa. 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What's your Reverend Authority, Ejaritoni, from Tree of Life Chapel? Yemfa Uye, hello.
2: Hello.
0: Yes. Good evening, Pacho. Did baby Yankasa free?
2: Hello.
0: Hello, Pacho Yankasa. Udin baby Yankasa free? You, I didn't have a radio.
2: I was
0: a young man. I was a
2: young
0: man. I was a young man. I was a young man. I was a young man. I was a young man. Me bon pa ma radi yesu adu a me pon sa frame ni eni komo wa me sorry 11 o'clock ya e bo 11 ya me sorry me after 11 frame ni ansa nkasa wa me di usa wo nyame nsa wo nyame tumi mi apoma e wo Jesus Christ name amen
1: amen
0: e radi ba send wa chi 0543 0543 14 10 11 11 you yen fa we hello yes patro din be mi akase free you didn't have to say radio mao you Radisha, no, I mean, me punk, say my wife. Mati, it was so, I mean, sir, Radis to me not do me a see. No, Radim, me when impong, and what Jesus Christ
1: is.
0: Amen.
1: Amen.
0: Yamin Shaw.
1: Amen.
0: You. Hello.
3: Hello.
0: Hello. Good evening.
3: Good evening, Papa. I was on the Akusia Bichuan.
0: Kusia Bichuan, and I was for your moins and mampa, and I'm off for a
4: crew.
0: But you didn't appear radio.
3: Papa, I was so with the senior maiden and Tatum and Maso, Mom, my home bank.
0: Wow,
3: while a father, Mammy.
0: A BCM, I said, you obus and why? Me bumped with Maso, Yaminsa, a radi bamboo chow, to me be a woman, yes, yes, would you break it for us? A radi mona sister Pania, while the power of Jesus,
1: amen.
0: Amen. A radin star knew what she you an AG, a Tree of Life Chapel, and Abbasso, young Pechna, you come see a duato to Tumrica and a panel or tradeco, you ram pie boom, now for home by Jim Pie Boom be. When you're meeting Baba Vestra, hello, yes, good evening, but you didn't baby, I can say free. You need to say radio. This is what Fredman. Okay. 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Me sorry afreme. 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Yam favufro. Hello. Pastor, my radio nko from Nyankasa. Okay. Radio Jesus Christ ya do da china. Obehu Tree of Life Chapel Kumasi Adwato. 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Hello. Hello.
5: Hello.
0: Yes, good evening.
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0: Pacho din baby akase free.
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2: Yeah,
0: wonderful. Okay. Oh, Kafra. So I'm a Mercury. A Tree of Life Chapel, and our OT and Cow affiliation. A radius Yesu Madachina, a Fiada, a Empire Bowl, Tree of Life Chapel, Ukumasia Duato, Adotu Ya, Bantuma Bripo Janshi, Ya, and Adotu. 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